0: 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Og så fik du Eric Clapton-versionen af det gamle Bob Marley-hit I Shot the Sheriff, en indspilning fra 1975 her på Alpha Gold. Og her er Bob Dylan med sangen Like a Rolling Stone på Alpha Gold.
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But you know what truth is? 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

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You got blood on your face, a big disgrace, waving your back.

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Så er det Are You Ready to Rock? 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